home. So no matter where we go, we're not alone. 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You call it holding on, I call it hope.

0: 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Friends beckon every second you spend, wet in the pen, every letter you send. I got a lot of love, a lot of loose ends, a lot of people that I wish I knew then. Friends beckon every second you spend, wet in the pen, every letter you send.
1: Yo, I've been listening to dreamy days. In disarray, I realize it's everybody else is still astray. I feel ashamed, I know there ain't no saving away.

We call this the act of mating. But there are several other very important differences between human beings and animals that you should know about.